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Tenderize your meat like a chef or maybe a butcher. Look here, sexy smoking your hookah.

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Here it is. 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
2: What do you mean where I think I'm going, honey? I'm going out with the guys. I thought I told you.
1: Oh, yeah? And guess who's coming with you?
2: I can't take you with me, honey. It'll be embarrassing, you know?
1: What do you mean embarrassing?
2: That girl.
1: I don't care who's taking
2: her. I promise that I'll take you out tonight.
1: Go with your boys. But guess what? You better be back by 7:00.

young bones, modern tribes, ancient tones, no beginning, no end, just the circle, just a bend. 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
1: 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Top of bass! This is Culture Beat, bringing it to you. Backed by Insane the Man. Bridging the lands.

And I touched your face, narcotic mind from lace. 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Calls all the stuff you'd rather blame. And I touched your face, narcotic mind from lace, Mary Jane. And